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0: 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If you find that if you move, you won't get rained upon so much.
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